0: 17-0.
1: Yes.
0: I've got a short unit out with me. They're going to be assisting with the power change.
1: 10-4.

0: 70 total.
1: There's some damage to the vehicle where the tire exploded. Can you just change this to an 89 so I can give this guy an incident number on his information for the card?
2: Sure.

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0: Alright, man, can you turn to responding?
1: Responding, here at 600. 600 Delta response for chest pain, 601 Foxtown Drive, senior housing, Cross Street, West Main Street. 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
1: Responding, G6. G6, are you direct on information?
0: That's correct. G6, respond on 1, 62.
1: Responding, 260.

0: ti chiarò. Sure, got that tire changed. They're back on their way. I'll provide the driver with the incident number. We'll all be clear.
1: Yeah,

0: 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Fairbanks 69.
1: Me and route, KGH.
0: Sorry, 2-9, emergency. Fairbanks 600, repeat.

0: Exactamente, eso es solo.
1: Good.
0: We just got a call. Apparently there's two older number two males engaged in a 10-10 on 213 in the area around 50.
1: And 4. South and history direct.
2: 7 direct. 7 direct. That's a little far from Kent County K6.
1: That's what I was thinking.

Water rescue box 164, engine 12, rescue 1, ambulance 1, paramedic 900, EMS 4, fireboat 1, fireboat 2, Anarondo fireboat 19, Anarondo fireboat 36, Anarondo fireboat 41, chief 1, respond for a coastal open water rescue in Chester River off of Sweet Briar Lane, Stevensville, respond on Marine 2, 2055. Responding 100. Responding utility 1, EMS 4.

0: 17 Tower. I'm going to be out with 1046. Eastbound, just east of 213. Back from Maryland when you're ready.
1: Good.
0: 8 Alpha Sierra 2116, the blue Ford F-150.
1: Good one. Officer 101 establishing demand 2102.
0: Yeah, they're pulling off.
1: Good work.

being sorry you didn't see anything. But we checked the area. I checked all the way down to 404. Nothing observed. BGOA.

0: Sonoma County. Rescue box 1903, engine 92, engine 14, engine 33, tower on rescue 2 response. Infrastructure collapse, unit 3, Holly Drive East. On and on the one Gulf.
1: Okay,
0: all right. 2113.
2: Okay,
0: Rescue 2. 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Structure collapse, 6257, Polar Route.

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Rescue 3, Crony 900. Okay. Charger Club, 1657 Culver Route. On 1 kilo, 1 kilo. 2114.

0: 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Fire 50, Tower 1. 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
0: Okay. 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Are we also on 1 kilo?
1: Okay, 33 with 3, switch hands along with Kilo.
0: We'll be up in a minute.

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0: Rescue 1 on scene, working on pole number. Can you have some other power come out?
1: That's right, we'll notify soon to get pole number.

Rescue 1 to dispatch, the phone number, top line 26838, bottom row 17706, and the power lines are down across the road. Okay, rescue 1.

0: press you want. Christian Engine 14, can you advise the Rescue 1 officer that Del Motor Power has contacted under ETA? They have two trucks en route South County for audiologists.
1: Rescue 1, go ahead.

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1: Paramedic 900,

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0: Stand by for now. Andy,
1: please.
0: Kansas. S7 Cyril.
1: Good.
0: They got her the daughter. She's okay. She got her nails done. And she spoke to her mom. I'll be clear.
1: 7.

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Cedric Fallen, 112 Dove Lane, off of Quail Run Drive, respond on TAC 2, 2206.

0: before putting in that vehicle.
1: Thank you, Chief.
2: Memory 4, Chief 4, Alpha response for fall. 112, Dove Lane. You also fell on drive. Responding for a 76-year-old male. It's conscious breathing. Rising at ground level fall. No injury. But the caller's advising that he's bleeding, has a history of Parkinson's. Responding 2207.

0: Engine 14.
1: Engine 14.
0: Yeah, Marv is on go.
1: Try that again.
0: Yeah, Marv, the power's on site now, we're clear.
1: Okay, engine 14, 22, 0-9.

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1: 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He's following that small dark colored pickup.

0: the lookout for the 75, Queenstown, turned off into the Rural Farms in Queenstown.
1: Now, I'll check the area. I'm on the westbound side of the outlets.
2: Correct.

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1: That's right. I didn't answer the caller. They're relaying C for testing. You can leave me on guard for now. Be cleared to stop.
0: Okay. Can you advise if there's negative on the search?
1: As previously stated, there's items that were seized for testing. Got it.
0: You'll have the 1025 to Derek when you're done.

0: 38.9 is negative. 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
0: 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ID only for the male subject.
1: Al.
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0: 着我们的听还能给我听到。
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2: The
1: tag is 617 Lincoln 29, black Ford truck.
0: 10-4, I'm behind it. I'm going to watch it.
1: What's your car number?
0: 236.

0: 对，就是这样。
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0: Yeah, that's right. He's holding to the 7-Eleven in Centerville. I didn't observe anything, but I'm going to wait till you're here.
1: Temple. If you didn't observe anything, I'll just say hi.
0: Temple.

0: That's 37-1041. Six is on duty.
1: So.
2: 27-0, 10-41.
1: So.

for a prowler. It's going to be 2532 Roosevelt Road. Caller advised there was two people that knocked on her garage door and then went into her backyard.

0: she doesn't see them anymore.
1: Douglas?
2: Ferguson, what do you have me at?
1: Douglas.

0: 27A advised there was two subjects, and they went that direction towards the other houses back there.
1: With the red, white, and blue lights back here?
0: Yeah, that direction is where they went. But I have no clothing description, nothing. Just two people.
1: Okay, I'll just look in this field back here.

0: 47, what can you copy, Tech?
1: Good.
0: 2 Echo Delta, 2 Echo Delta, 0653 on a white Cadillac.
1: Yes.
0: I should come back to the 1017.
1: Mike, subject

0: 47.
1: Okay.
0: All right, we think it was probably some teenagers that live in this area. We're going to go try to make contact with one of the residences. I'll let you know the address when we get there.
1: Yeah.

0: Just have for at this point, it doesn't look like anything was stolen or damaged.
1: That's

0: 40 Central, can you copy the tag? Advise who it comes back to.
1: Yes.
0: 364-04 Kilo. Black 40.

0: Last name is Halsey, H-A-L-S-E-Y. I'm Michael's subject.
1: Michael Halsey.
0: Perfect.

0: 47. Sir. All right, make contact with Owen American. 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
1: Sir.

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Subject unconscious from a fall, Ramshead Shore House, 800 Main Street, respond on TAC 2, 0027.

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1: Ulster 105, okay. Sheriff's office is walking there, advising that the subject is awake and responding to that. That's what he was for.
0: Chief 1, 105, patient contact.

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0: Start to 135 acres, A-K-E-R Road, Queenstown, for two subjects, wind masks, jean shorts, pants, plaid shirts, flashlights shining in the house, and unknown if it's power or if it's kids.
1: Zone.

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1: The caller's name is Chris, is at residence.

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Queen Anne has two that are going to a open line on Bell Roads, and after that they're going to be assisting.

0: Right.
1: You can disregard, we were trying to get a hold of the deputy, but we got him now.
0: That's the problem with that.
2: Questions in the air, Roger. Yeah.

0: to real quick, trying with Delta to determine destination. 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
1: Okay, you know,

27 Women Contact. Jack the area. See if I can find anybody.

Bravo, Control, 145, Barry Barr, respond for lift assist. 312, Encore Court, Cross Street, Orchestra Place, and Encore Court, respond on Tech 3, 0 and 10.

0: Have a nice lunch, honey. Responding, paramedic 400.
1: That's 4.
0: Then Alpha responds, what this is, 312 Alpha Court, Cross Street, Orchestra Lane, Encore Court, 150 pound female needs help getting up.

0: Yes, Lon, it is. So, the phone goes off.
1: That's correct. This is the narrative.

Air Force City, I'm listening to you. You're really on scene momentarily. Okay, sorry, Forrest.

27 Charlie. Eastman Flight 3, Sonu, Virginia, Uniform 2 Alpha 2926, the red Toyota Corolla.

0: hospital is Mary of the Bay Bridge from Columbia, Maryland. A 31-year-old male, red Toyota Corolla, unknown tag at this time. Kyle Sessions would be the driver. Advised his mother that he was going to jump off Bay Bridge. I'm contacting Bay Bridge now. Stand look out for the vehicle.
1: The vehicle description.
0: Ready for the
1: call. 3727, you live nowhere?
2: Yeah, I'm at the narrows. I can go down by the bridge.

Okay, the tag is 3 Frank David 7659, red Toyota Corolla, to a Laura and Kyle Sessions. Kyle is the subject that said that he's going to kill himself, jump off the bridge. Don't you now? Number 2 male, 6'3", 155 pounds. Date of birth, 6'11", 94.

0: 27, you said you're down at the bridge attempting to locate.
1: That's right. I'm coming up on Route 8 right now.
0: Well, 37, you also?
2: Yeah, that's right.

0: I checked westbound, I'm heading back eastbound right now. Spoke with MDTA, I've got guy Gage, so we'll go check front. Over in Chester.
1: Okay.
2: 37 on the route for residence holder.
1: Where's that number?

0: Mr. Voyage, attempting to locate subject, he is at the parents' house at the 903 Auckland Way in Chester. You can make contact.
1: Trouble.

0: 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Or did you go down to Lee?
1: Wrong, Virgin.
0: OK.
1: What was the tag for the vehicle? Never mind, 27, got it.
0: 3, Frank David, 7659.

0: Sir, sir. Alright, we don't see the car here. We've kind of walked around a little bit. What is the subject's name? We're going to go make contact with parents.
1: It's Kyle Sessions, S-E-S-S-I-O-N-S.

0: 生命算的。
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1: My unit is down at Auckland and Kashmir, advisor out with the vehicle, but it's unoccupied.
2: Where's the vehicle at?
1: Auckland Way in Kashmir,
2: yeah. Yeah. Receiving.
0: About the vehicle. Yeah, sir.

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1: Okay. We're with the parent right now. He's at the residence, supposedly.

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1: One copy. 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
1: Negative, I think it's just going to be easier for us to transport him. Actually, stand by.

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0: 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S6 or S40, what's your location?
1: Four, just over there.
0: Six, what's your location?

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1: Yeah.
0: 544, right near the sawmill. Said the deer is in the ditch, still alive. And probably he's going to try to get there though. And he's continuing on.
1: Okay.

south units be on the lookout, northbound 301 from the split, the black Toyota Tacoma TRD Pro. Caller advises vehicle's all over the road. Driver had his window open and looked like he was falling asleep behind the wheel. 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
1: Absolutely, 7-10-0.
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registered in Arundel County, Box 1901. Engine Tanker 1 for structure fire 990 Westway, respond on Anne Arundel 1 Echo, 849.

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0: 17th Avenue, we'll copy mobile traffic.
1: Good.
0: Eastbound 50 Evans Ave, tag is through Maryland, 8, Foxtrot Papa, 7103, Hawaii Toyota Camry.
1: 7-1.

0: 14 traffic.
1: Good.
0: Westbound 50 at Jackson Creek, New Jersey, Delta 83, Uniform, Sierra Foxtrot, all white Jeep.
1: Cool.

0: out there. Try to get someone to check Main Street and Bennett Point Road, county calls, so there may or may not be a tree partially in the roadway.
1: 15 is now. 17, so I'll start that way after the stop.
2: So,

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1: there is a tree. It's not a roadway, but it is on top of a bunch of power utility lines. It's probably going to at some point break those down.
0: Terrible.

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0: person, 201 Elm Street, Cross Street, New Jersey Road. Respond for a 2-year-old female, shaking, holding her stomach, crying, not herself, alter level of consciousness.
1: Westbound 50 at VFW Avenue through Maryland 4 Golf Romeo 7991. It's on a white Hyundai Elantra.
2: Sure.

0: 14, Travis.
1: Travis.
0: Westbound part of the Narrows, Pennsylvania, Kilo Golf Bravo 9035, Gray, Nissan Altima.

0: Thanks.
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0: 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There was a C and P or whatever that was in 660.
1: Okay, well, thank you.

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2: 9, same traffic.
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0: 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West Map 50, Pine Creek, Maryland, 2 Echo Zulu, 5933 on a blue Mazda 6.
1: Cover.

0: 10-77 will cause global traffic.
1: Seventeen,
0: Leonard. Be eastbound 50 to Devon Ave. Tank going to be Brunel or Papa Charlie 367517 McRae Jeep Patriot.
1: Mm-hmm.

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1: Seven.
0: Eastbound, South Pine, going to be Pennsylvania, November, Charlie Zulu, 88611A, gray Chevy Trailblazer.
1: Over.

0: Doug.
1: Two westbound at BFW, tags through Maryland, 6 Golf Alpha 7236, white Dodge truck.
0: Double.

0: Southbound 301, South 300, going through Pennsylvania, Joliet, Lima. 3839. Okay, great accuracy.
1: Travels.
0: 14 travels.
1: Done.
0: Westbound Parson Arrows, Delaware, 636-437 on a white Toyota Corolla.
1: Travels.

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1: Travis.
0: 17th, clear.
1: Travis.

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1: Yeah.
0: One check tonight is 27 and suspended. Surviving for D1 related.
1: Missing civil traffic, mobile.
0: Good.
1: Eastbound F, Maryland 5, Golf, Bravo, 7690 on a left. Islander.
0: Yeah,

0: Gun.
1: Did you run the register of the vehicle?
0: Someone.

0: 14 traffic.
1: Good.
0: Westbound prior to Jackson Creek, Maryland 2, Charlie over Juliet, 8378 on Black Ram pickup.
1: Silver. Centerville 34, you have a data bar program. The registration doesn't have one on it. Silver.

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1: Go.
0: Westbound Farmington Arrows, North Carolina, Lima, Alpha Charlie, 6274 on a gray 4 steep.
1: Come on.

0: 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EMS 4, so turning south. Okay, EMS 4.
1: Good.
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1: Yeah, this

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1: Rescue 5-0-2.
0: Responding, rescue 2. 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I have another channel, Mayor.
1: 3.
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1: Chief 201, 201.
0: Responding, chief 2. 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Going to be a Bravo response. MVC unknown injuries. 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Unknown further information. They left the scene.
1: Engine 10.
0: Responding, paramedic 10.
1: Chief Dequan, understand the caller left the scene. Can you do a callback? Chief 10, check from the nearest, the city going 18. We've checked from the fire out to here. We don't find anything.
0: I copy.

0: 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You return all units, place the box, it says.
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0: 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The Graysville Fire Department went all the way down and hasn't seen anything yet.
1: Negative. 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I'll make recontact with him.

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1: Good, thanks, Director.

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0: Northbound, north of John Brown, Maryland, 4 Foxtrot Hotel, 6252 on a maroon Jeep Grand Cherokee.
1: Several.

Hey, Mike, one out here. You on the air? That's correct. Stand by, I'm talking to Medical Box 14.

my locks 1411 10 by 10. They're like 100 on the air for a sick person. 405 Calvert Road, Cross Street, Walman Way, and Irene Way. Spot on tack to 1044. Paramedic 100 responding. Responding, paramedic 100. Paramedic 100, it's going to be a Charlie response for a sick person. 405 Calvert Road, Cross Street, Walman Way, and Irene Way. Respond for a 73-year-old female, has a broken knee, and wants to go back to the hospital.

Jim.

0: He's responding. Charlie responds for a sick person. 405 Calvert Road, Cross Streets, Woolman Way, and Irene Way. Responding for a 73-year-old female, conscious and breathing. She's actually broke her leg, or broke her knee several weeks ago. She's since been to a doctor, but this time she's at home, having a lot of pain in her knee, concerned about she's concerned that it could get infected. She wants to go back to the hospital. She also has abnormal breathing.
1: Paramedic 109.

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Okay, for right now, okay. Okay, paramedic 400. 400.

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1: Right, alright, 300. All right, the MS4.

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1: Go ahead.
0: You respond to the area of 407 Gent Narrow Way North. There's an elderly female by the name of Karen in a black Honda CRV. And you tend to be advised that the subject possibly has dementia or some type of memory issue. She's lost, doesn't know where she is or how to get home. They're in need of some assistance.

0: 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Paramedic 500, same traffic.
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0: Doria, first name, Delta Alpha Romeo, India Alpha, last name, Golf Romeo, Echo Echo, November, Sierra, Foxtrot Echo Lima, Delta Echo Romeo, date of birth 9/13/1978.
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0: Mike Delta, 1027-2328-522. I'm going to attempt to make contact with her husband to come pick her up.
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14, so I've only added a couple of numbers to the cord. I didn't, I wasn't able to make contact. You can just try to call him a couple of times. Fourteen to tackle.

box 31, engine 32, Pembroke 400, spot for ellipsis, 400, Salt House, Coombe Lane, rushing to Main Street. 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Chief 30 responding. 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
1: Hey, Tower 3.
0: Does.
1: 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She's en route from Harmon Cove to come pick her up.
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0: Hey, 106, Hanson Court in Chester. We received a 911 call. A female was attempting to report her 9-year-old son missing. He was missing since 8:30 this morning. During the call, he walked back in the house. If you could just go make contact, make sure everything's okay.
1: Okay. 10-4, we're out. 14th
0: auto. Good.
1: The daughter came to pick her mother up. We have her vehicle parked in the parking lot of Harris Crab House for right now. It's okay with the manager. Just let me on the card and I'll be around with 17.
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0: 嗯。
1: I'll be right off a plane. I'm in the parking lot across from the Safeway. Stand by the 28. Maryland 6 Foxtrot Papa 9857.
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1: 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Can you start towards 100 Wood Duck Lane up in Chestertown? Just assist Queen Anne's with a physical disturbance. Tower.
2: Please direct.

0: Brown. You copy Brown Sound. Thanks for the call.
1: Okay.
0: Mike Delta, 1-0-27-24-18-975. Hold the subject as well.
1: Hello.
0: Okay. I made contact with Hudson. He is Ocean King. I'll be clear.
1: Kansas.
2: 70, direct.

0: box 36 for engine 32 for a fire alarm. 911 Pinto Point Farm Lane, Cross Street Carmichael Road, respond on TAC 3, 1248.
1: Fairway 3, I was back in the county available.
0: Okay, Fairway 3, I
1: responding,
0: T-30.
1: I'm okay on the information.
0: Okay, T-30.

0: Joe Chamberlain, her ex-husband and his new wife are at that house and refusing to leave. The Chamberlain female is going to be at 118 Paul Pines with one of the neighbors.
1: Any questions? Bobby,
0: sorry. Grandpa.
1: Correction, Grandpa.
2: Responding engine 32.

0: Marine, came in ASAP to PSAP, all at the smoke detector.
1: Thank you, Trey. I'll be in the bathroom, of course.

0: general.
1: F-17.
0: Can you pin down the address of where the caller is at, not where the unwanted people are at?
2: The caller is going to be at 118 Paul Pines. The unwanted subjects are at 113.
0: Well, I'm going to stop at 118 first.

0: T-30's around 2.5-story old brick house. Nothing apparent. I'm down investigating.
1: Local box 36 T-30 on scene. We only have an out investigating.

0: And you say, see, I found a missing dwelling at his father's side. You want to come around there?
1: Which entrance? Use it off the Alpha garage side.
0: Clear.
2: T-30, looks like the Long Avenue reached a voicemail, but we don't have any type of information given for the responder.
0: Okay, I'm on the inside. Well, I'm going to walk through now.
2: Okay, T-30.

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1: Come on, guys.
2: 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Everything's clear. 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
0: Subject is extremely 1096. You can leave me on the card, but we'll be clear. I just gotta add some notes.

Centerville 7, South Unit, standby to copy of Aurora. Be on the lookout for a black Charger, Maryland registration. Lasting 301 at Castle Marina, southbound. Subject is spilling drinks out the window. Centerville time, 1323.

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0: 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We feel kind of gray out.
1: Yeah.

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0: 671-309-996.
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1: 34.
0: Reference to Elaine Neal, she is coming back negative on one, as well as class B, expires 25 of 32.

0: K980.
1: Good.
0: Do you guys have a tag number by chance on that Volo Charger? I guess right on 50.
1: The, that's for, he believes, it's going to be 5991.

剩下的绍兴的剩下的咖啡杯了，用的咖啡杯是 driving 那个 cold juice no registration tag starts with 8 F's in Frank. The vehicle is cutting people off and driving erratically. If it's a big appropriate, then we'll find this 1340.

0: things, I don't know.
1: 14.
0: Is this 1050 going to be a PR or PD?
1: PD.

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1: Did you get a call for an accident on the east side of the Maryland side?
0: 10-4, we have a trooper en route.
1: If your unit would like, I might be able to lead them off the, off of 50 on to, down in the Narrows.
0: That's 4, can you copy?
2: I'm not too far out, just keep on with the effort right now. Are they blocking the lane of traffic?

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1: Hey, 71.
0: 1063 for the 20 on the on vehicle number 1.
1: Okay, we're good.
0: Maryland 7, Frank Frank 7941.
1: Okay, we're good.

You're on the land provider shore. We're actually on the bridge in lane 1, westbound.

0: 663 for vehicle number 228.
1: Yeah,
0: what's that, Q71? Delaware 362081.
1: Center?
0: I also have 27s for those if you'd like them.
1: Yeah, we'll go with vehicle one.
0: Last name is Sam, Adam, Mary, Adam, David, Ida. Last name Mary, Adam, Sam. I believe it's Ocean, David.
1: And what date of birth?
0: His date of birth is 9/6/1989.
1: And where? And vehicle number two?
0: Last name is Boy Adam George Robert Ocean William Sam King Ida. First name of Matthew, two T's, middle name Henry. His date of birth is 10/30/1998 through Delaware.
1: Thank you.

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Cross it down. 301, Blue Hill Reed. Pack 3, 1358.

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0: Engine 32, T-30, Philly, Charlie, response for wires down 711 John Brown Road. Caller advised there is trees on a power line and it's smoking.
1: T-30, okay. 32, okay.

0: Quinn, the Chief 30. No more is already on scene.
1: You guys are on the scene.
0: That's correct.
1: They still need us.
0: That's correct.

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1: Next version.
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1: Stand for.

0: 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There is a small brush fire.
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3: If you have found Vexus, I was just going to key out and tell you, I've had one that the individual that was in vehicle number 17, Frank Frank, 7941. If you haven't found Vexus on that individual.
2: That's right. Driver of vehicle 1 is going to be Mike Delta 10272.

0: single brush fire. They've got to leave the scene to go get some other houses back with power. But we're going to need county roads out of here to unblock down Brown Road. So if you can contact them and give me an EPA.
1: I copy.
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0: Send off to Masood Samadi. He is negative 1-1, valid class 8, expires 9-6 of 33.
1: All right.

0: Yes.
1: Hi, Leon. Can you just leave me a miscellaneous car? Maybe use one of location.
0: 10-4. And can I get your number?
1: First of the water with the barracks location.
0: Waterloo.
1: Yeah, that's right. I don't know what I said the first time.
0: And can I get your ID?
1: I'm sorry, can I?
0: Can I get your ID number so I can call you on?
1: That's right, 6494.
0: 10-4.
2: 14-15, can you grab his phone number, please?

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1: Yes.
0: County Road GTA is 45 minutes to an hour.
1: Okay, do you have County Sheriff's Department Control Traffic?

0: 就那样。
1: 小哥。
0: It's supposed to be east or west of the Harris.
1: Supposed to be east of the Narrows.
0: Check, you should be just before the Narrows. I just passed some coming to see him.

0: Quinn to Chief 30.
1: Hiya.
0: Should we have a representative from the Sheriff's Office there shortly?
2: Okay, they're more of a biotype on the team. He's advised they've got a couple crews coming out, and they also have a flagging crew that's going to come out too. So it's up to the county police whether they want to respond or not.
0: Okay, 230.

0: 个王师。
1: 喂。
0: Maryland 5 Hotel Alpha 2953. 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
1: Good.
0: So Maryland 8 Echo Victor 4080. It's on a blue Mazda SUV. Copy for driver when you're ready.
1: Good, driver.
0: Last name Miller. First name Matthew, 2 T's, middle name David, date of birth, 9/24/80, and we've got 89.
1: And voice?

0: Chief Dirty Quinn, go ahead and terminate this. We're going to clear. Delmarva's going to stand by.
1: Okay, Chief Dirty.

Flower, especially Unit 69, thermic 600 for breathing problems, 107 Charles Street, Unit 4C, Cross Street South Linden Street and South Church Street, small mom TAC 2, 1431.

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1: Yes.
0: In reference to driver 2, Matthew is going back to 811 and got it last night by a 3-6.
1: Paramedic 600 on track 2.
2: I've made contact with the Sheriff's Department. They're not going to put me on the scene.
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1: Southbound 31, South Pauling Bridge. Turn North Carolina, Lima Hotel Tango, 4817, Paul Black Toyota Highlander.
0: Okay,

0: 寸的丝。People in the church have said that it's a fire, and it says that it has a legal inspection violation.
1: Could you copy Lima Hotel Tango 4817?
0: I apologize for your service.
1: Will be by the expiration, this will be expired also.
0: I'm rerunning this thing, right? This is coming back on a 2015 for the highway, and our vehicle registration expiration is going to be 5/15/26.
1: Yeah,

0: person of a whole trip.
1: Good for this.
0: Northbound, south of 305 through Maryland, 3, Foxtrot, Foxtrot, 8905, and await Twitter, please.
1: Mm-hmm.

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1: Northbound, North 305, through Pennsylvania, Mike, Yankee Whiskey, 6103 on a white Volkswagen T1.
0: Good work.

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1: Go ahead.
0: Northbound, 301 north of 213, Street Delaware. Echo Charlie Uniform, 2015, Sun Black Toyota Highlander.
1: Thank you.

0: 选择送给所有瞬间。
1: That's right, I'm saying.
0: Okay.

at block 512, where he's pushing at 59,400 for the same person, 7416 Churchill Road, the Eastern Shore Urgent Care, Fisher River View Road, respond on TAC 2, 1524.

Alright, 500 is fine. Correction, 400. Responding, alright, 400. Alright, 400, could be a totally response for a sick person. 7416 Churchill Road at the Eastern Toronto Urgent Care. Respond for a 59-year-old male with low BP and feeling dizzy.

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1: Okay.
0: 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Mm-hmm. Not sure on the state, maybe Pennsylvania. November Bravo Echo 3747. It's on a white dog charger.
1: And what?

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3: In reference to COVID?
0: That's right.
3: Pennsylvania does not provide a sound deck.
0: Tim Ford, do you see a date of birth?
3: Negative. I don't see a date of birth. I thought it was going to run it that way.

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1: Tango Bend.
0: 301 at 305 through Delaware, 605594 on a brown BMW sedan.
1: Yes, sir.

0: 400 arrived. Alright, paramedic 400. Good.
1: In reference to your sound deck, some of that negative unwanted driver's license status issuing expired as of 2-3 of 26.

0: 4 Central Traffic.
1: That's 4.
0: Southbound at 213, through Massachusetts, 4 Foxtrot, Victor Lima, 35, so it's Silver Nissan.
1: You did say southbound, correct?
0: That's right, sir.

0: four south, copy Niner South, same location, south south 213. Pennsylvania. November Foxtrot Delta 8488, follow web Lexus.
1: Thank you.
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1: Guys?
0: Northbound, South 405, through Maryland, 9, Foxtrot Papa, 3998, on a white shift, Silver.
1: 10-4.

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2: Good.
0: Southbound John Brown, Pennsylvania, Juliet, Tango, Kilo, 1963, direct Cadillac.

0: 24-7 on the trip. Southbound 301 at the rest area through Virginia, Tango, Juliet, Echo, 1567 is on a silver Toyota Camry.
1: Tango.

0: 告诉我嘉宾的现在的嘉宾对不对？另外一边for 2014 career call white color normal registration of 6 Charles Edward 5294 was leaving the Solomon Canal, so this is believed to be extremely intoxicated. If it's going to take a photo, send the time is 16:05.
1: Rejoined in Orno County, two wires down, 602 Yale Court.

0: 4 Central traffic.
1: Okay.
0: Southbound 31 Greenspring, New Jersey, Foxtrot, Shushu, Whiskey, Whiskey Hotel. Tom Gray, Nissan, Armada.
1: Yeah, sir.

0: 24, son of a mother crap.
1: Wes?
0: Northbound, north of the rest area through Delaware. Papa Charlie 616-09 on a brown Subaru outback.

现在去烧金子，现在烧金子喽。We look out for a 2015 Mercedes Class C Lansing traveling 50 westbound in the area of Winchester Creek. Vehicle is driving erratically. Tag number is going to be Maryland registration of David Edward William Ida Ida. If located, make appropriate. Turnable time is going to be 1525.

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I've got to call back in. Let's do 113 12 Pines Lane. She will be waiting for you in the sunroom. And as the earlier call, two people are in her house, and she needs them removed.

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1: 68113 Tall Pines Lane. 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And then she's called a couple times, then texted 911, now she's called again.
2: 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I'm 4 minutes late if you guys want me to start that way.
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1: Turn in the room 600. All right, Montgomery 400. Christ, so she at 69.
0: She still claims there's two people in her house. I've advised her to stop calling 911 unless she has an emergency. She then told me to get out of her house, so we're clear.
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1: Good.
0: Northbound, north of 302, through Maryland, 9, Delta Whiskey, 8519 on a white Mazda CX-90.
1: Over.

0: Unit 69 is clear.
1: Okay, so Unit 69. Runway 6400 is going to be committed and transporting momentarily. Okay, runway 400.

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1: Confirmed.

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0: 那很久，2015年I'm showing vehicle registration expiration date of 12/26/25.
1: Yeah, well, I'm out, pleasure, trailer.
0: 10-4.

0: Paramedic 400 is back in Lake County available. Okay, Paramedic 400.
1: Ambulance 4. Good. Marcus to Mr. Paul Edward McDevitt. He's coming back. UAV 1 wanted. Over the Valley Class D, expired 7-4-29.

Flugelbox 51 alerting engine 55, paramedic 500 for lift assist, 110 Pond Way, Cross Street, Everett Lane, respond on PAC 3, 1748.

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1: Ten four.
0: Under assigning. 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Tuning in Alpha, response for lift assist 110 on the way. 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

0: 4 Center, we'll have traffic. Foxtrot 301, south of John Brown, Maryland 9, Foxtrot Delta 1975, it's on a white Toyota Highlander.
1: 10-4.

0: northbound 301 south of Rolling Bridge, Maryland 7 Golf Yankee 1828. It's on a white 4 Focus.
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请老师。Nothing stupid in William Wright. He is coming back negative 1-1 in Valley 5-6 for 10-14-29.

0: 众生，他被众生所烧了。
1: 对。
0: 0172811。
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1: 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Call advised to the cat in the tree.
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1: 1985,
0: go ahead. Yeah, send the jury. 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